0: Vous êtes sur Radio Galaxie. Et vous êtes bien.
1: Rumors spreading around. And that takes its time. About to check outside the game. You know what I'm talking about. Just let me know if you wanna go to that whole mile on the range. They got a lot of nice girls.

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None of those things you can measure. Leave your insecurities at the door. Leave your inhibitions on my dresser. Leave your dress right down there on the floor. Taking you places you ain't been to ever. I got you open tonight. You gambling, baby, you rolling my dice. I'm like a sensual criminal, still in your breath. Body to body, covered in sweat. Grabbing your hair and your neck. Remember this night, it's not one you regret. When the party is over, you craving the smoke and you don't even smoke cigarettes. Bands.